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0: WNRN. That was Stephen Sanchez with Sweet Love. We heard Honey from the Lone Bellow. That was a WNRN 30th anniversary highlight of 2022 week. Harness Your Hopes from Pavement from back in 1999. And yep, WNRN is presenting Pavement at the National in Richmond on July the 25th. We also heard Sight Unseen featuring Waxahachie from the brand new Courtney Barnett album Creature of Habit. I've got Here Together coming up, where a local non-profit's going to tell you all about what they've been up to. And then I'll follow that with Ella, Missing Kid. So stay right here on WNRN.
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6: 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I'm Felix Contreras.
7: And I'm Ana Maria Sayer. Let the chisme begin.
6: And the chisme this week, I'm going to cut you off.
7: Sorry. I know. I was like, wait, I was going to set up the chisme. Fine. Tell me, what's the chisme? You better have good chisme then, Felix, if you're going to cut me off.
6: We have the winner of the Tiny Desk Contest for this year.
7: That is pretty great.
6: It has been announced.
7: And the winner is... You're supposed to drumroll me in.
6: Okay, go ahead.
7: The winning group is Cure for Paranoia. They're a group from Dallas. What type of music do they do, Felix?
6: Let's hear a little bit.

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0: Bluegrass Sunday morning on WNRN. Just heard from the Dale McCurry Band. Their title track to Streets of Baltimore came out a long time ago. Also heard from Brian Sutton and Doc Watson with Working Man Blues. Newfound Road gave us Need to Get Some Highway In, and started off with the latest from Dale Ann Bradley. That was Mary's Rock. 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Also, VIP brunch passes for Same As It Ever Was and 5 Points Soul Town Project, going to be at the Dog Bowl in Roanoke June the 6th. Also, tickets to the California Honey Drops at the Norva in Norfolk on October 7th. 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Thanks so much to Gail from Crozet for being a member. We appreciate you, Gail. And we invite you to join her at WNRN.org. 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

0: 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We started off with Replacements, another one of Minneapolis's finest, and Hold My Life.
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0: That's Romeo Void, who might like you better if you slept together, and Never Say Never here on Les Temps Purdue, WNRN's Les Temps Purdue, which is on Lynchburg's 89.9 and online at WNRN.org. We also heard The Living End and Prisoner of Society, and the House Martins from 1986 gave us Sitting on a Fence.
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0: 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Well, thank you so much for joining me today. I've had a great time. I hope you have as well. Dan will be in here next week so you can get 2 hours of his fantastic, intricate pop sensibilities. I'm excited for you. I'm going to tune in myself. But I got a few songs before I go, before I get out the door. Thanks so much for listening today. Here are the Plimsolls and A Million Miles Away on Les Temps.

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0: take a nice deep breath. That is Dove Ellis, Pale Song, and Angel Olsen, Shut Up, Kiss Me on WNRN. I'm Matt Donahue. You don't have to kiss me, as you can probably hear, getting over a little cold, so it's best that we are speaking through the radio. I'm going to be here till 6. That's when Steve Hamilton comes in. Fresh Roots, New Blues, every Sunday night from 6 to 8 p.m., but it is the third Sunday of the month, so it's Fresh Roots Live Blues tonight. That's coming up at 6 p.m., but coming up next, one of my favorite new artists that is coming back through the Commonwealth and recently did an in-studio session for us that you can and should check out at WNRN.org.
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0: Whisper Concerts, presenting Red Clay Strays at Norfolk Scope Arena on May 24th as part of Patriotic Festival Country Weekend. 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That's Red Clay Strays performing their songs, including Wondering Why and Wanna Be Loved, on May 24th in Norfolk. July 6th is the date. Spoon is coming to the National in Richmond, the opening band, one of my favorites. Not that Spoon isn't one of my favorite bands, but the opening band, Rat Boys. They performed at the Broadberry in Richmond a couple months back. Before that, did an in-studio session for a group of WNRN members at In Your Ear Studios in Richmond. It was a fantastic session. You can and should check that out under the in-studio session tab at WNRN.org. So here they are, Rat Boys, Penny in the Lake.

0: That is Devin Gilfillian from his album Time Will Tell, coming June 26th. Hold On, Hourglass, and Sylvanesso before that with A Mommy on WNRN. I'm Matt Donahue, going to be here for another couple hours. Steve Hamilton's in at 6 for Fresh Roots Live Blues tonight. Coming up next, a new one from Father John Misty. I'll also get Arcade Fire and Commonwealth music from the Wilson Springs Hotel. Hold On.
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0: There is no better time than early on a Sunday evening to look forward to next weekend, and that starts with Fish Friday. Every Friday, just after 4 p.m., your hosts of Grateful Dead and Friends, DJ Mark Smith and Edmond, come into these studios to play you a choice fish selection. 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So we heard Dog Stole Things from 52722 in Orange Beach, Alabama. This upcoming week, all around the Commonwealth, high school and college students are graduating. So this week, for our 30th anniversary, it's graduation week, and you and I both can find out on Friday just after 4 p.m. how Mark Smith and Edmond connect fish to graduation. That's coming up on Fish Friday, this Friday, and every Friday, supported by Twin Hickory Tavern, Modern American Eats, with two Richmond locations. Here's Father John Misty in the Old Law.

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0: 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Third Sunday of the month, Fresh Roots Live Blues with Jennifer Lynn and the Groove Revival. Three tracks from the new one, Electric Eden. That was Breaking Chains, Lay Your Money Down, and Baggage. Jennifer Lynn on vocals, Richard Torrance on guitar, Jim Anderson on drums, Barb Jiskra on keyboards, and Nolan Falcon on bass. It was recorded at the Belle Mehuse Auditorium in Bismarck, North Dakota. I'm going to take a break and come back with German bluesman Stefan Hilsheim.
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0: Stefan Hilsheim was born in Germany, came over to the U.S. and settled in California. In 2022, he moved to Chicago and formed the Stefan Hilsheim Band. They've got a brand new one recorded in 2025 at Rose's Lounge Stage at the Chicago Blues Festival. We're going to hear three tracks from it, followed by Memphis band Ghost Town Blues Band, some live, great live cover from that. We're going to start out, though, with the Stefan Hilsheim Band here on WNRN.
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